0: 100 more music and better variety. You can actually see Vertical Horizon at the Stern Wheel Regatta. We are so excited. Coming up July 2nd through the 5th. And Vertical Horizon will be performing on July 5th. Stay tuned for more information. You got a regatta. V100.
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0: 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Trust the name West Virginians count on. Panhandle Cleaning and Restoration, now in the heart of the Mountain State. A low of 51 this evening with some clouds. Tomorrow's going to be a hot day, high of 81. We can expect some thunderstorms in the afternoon. Hottest day yet on Sunday, high of 91 with lots of sunshine. Now we're kicking off another long set of more music and better variety.

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0: Seal on V100, more music and better variety. Well, speaking of a different kind of seal, a lot of people have heard about the Seattle man who threw a rock at an endangered Hawaiian monk seal. And basically, he got rocked himself by a local. They're not pressing charges against the local who beat him up a little bit, but they are pressing charges against the guy who threw the rock at the seal. He faces up to $70,000 in fines and potentially 2 years in prison. So they're taking it pretty seriously. V100.
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1: Hey, it's Logan Scott at V100. 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
0: V100 Charleston weather. 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Now in the heart of the Mountain State, a low of 51 this evening with some clouds. Tomorrow's going to be a hot day, high of 81. We can expect some thunderstorms in the afternoon. Hottest day yet on Sunday, high of 91 with lots of sunshine. Now we're kicking off another long set of more music and better variety.

Marky Mark and the Funky Bunch on V100. 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Big congratulations to Brittany, who correctly identified the secret sound as cutting a key. 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

0: 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The 90s at 9 rolls on. We got the Cranberries coming up here on V100.
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2: This is J.B. Akers, one of your Kanawha County delegates. 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I also want to wish all of you with high school seniors at home the best of success. 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I'll always fight for common sense policies that allow our children and grandchildren to stay right here at home to live and work. Jobs, infrastructure, and schools. That's what matters most. This is J.B. Akers. Thank you again for your vote. It's an honor to represent you. Paid for by J.B. Akers for West Virginia.
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0: 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Now in the heart of the Mountain State. A low of 51 this evening with some clouds. Tomorrow's going to be a hot day, high of 81. But we can expect some thunderstorms in the afternoon. Hottest day yet on Sunday, high of 91 with lots of sunshine. Now we're kicking off another long set of more music and better variety.

0: Brittany on the Hit Music Channel 1-0-GWVAQ. Britney Spears allegedly had a chaotic dinner at a restaurant in Sherman Oaks. She was eating with another couple and she started barking like a dog. Now, her rep did say that there is a very innocent explanation. She was telling a story about a dog and so she started barking, which completely makes sense to me. But I think the fact that it's Britney Spears, people have really ramped this up to be something when it's probably nothing. V100.
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4: This is J.B. 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Jobs, infrastructure, and schools. 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This is J.B. 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

0: It's a Madonna classic on V100, more music and better variety. Just Jamie with you. And the World Health Organization says more cases of the hantavirus, casually known as rat virus, are expected. The virus is carried by rodents, causes serious illness when transmitted to people. Sounds like a plague. Sounds like we should stay away from the rats. Just saying. V100.
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0: 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Now in the heart of the Mountain State, a low of 51 this evening with some clouds. Tomorrow's going to be a hot day, high of 81. We can expect some thunderstorms in the afternoon. Hottest day yet on Sunday, high of 91 with lots of sunshine. Now we're kicking off another long set of more music and better variety.

0: Joan Jett and the Blackhearts, V100, more music and better variety. Just Jamie here, making my way out the door. Have a great rest of your Friday. We got Lady A, Bon Jovi, and more coming up on V100.
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0: This is J.B. Akers, one of your Kanawha County delegates. 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Jobs, infrastructure, and schools. That's what matters most. This is J.B. Akers. Thank you again for your vote. It's an honor to represent you. 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Akers for West Virginia.
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Get ready, Charleston. The most exciting splash in West Virginia is back. 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

B100 Saturday morning, Steve and Jenny. Weekdays right after the 8 o'clock news, it's Jenny's Random Stuff. What is it? It's just what it says it is, random stuff. And it's coming up here in just a few minutes.

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1: Hefty, hefty, hefty.
0: Hefty slider bag. Silly with a slide. One more time now, y'all. Come on.
2: This is J.B. Akers, one of your Kanawha County delegates. Thank you to everyone who supported me in the primary election. I also want to wish all of you with high school seniors at home the best of success. My and my wife Mary Claire's twins are graduating too, so we know the feeling. I will always fight for common sense policies that allow our children and grandchildren to stay right here at home to live and work. Jobs, infrastructure, and schools. That's what matters most. This is J.B.

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0: Hefty slider bag. Silly with a slide. 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Come on.
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0: Oh my gosh, Mr. Jenkins, the teacher, sounds like Jeff Jenkins, the newsman.
1: Yes, and after he told me he was Jeff's son, I said, as soon as you spoke, I knew it.
0: Because they do telling you, alike. As soon as I heard that. Mm-hmm. You know, and I've seen Jeff's kids grow up over the years, and I don't know that I've ever had a conversation with any of them, but not that I'm around them a whole lot. But
1: you're shy, I got you.
0: Well, yeah, but I mean, I'm thinking like they don't care who I am, but... Your dad's a star. Come on, he is.
1: Yeah.
0: No, that was pretty cool to hear. So thank you. I don't even know what do you know his first name?
1: I don't know what his first name is.
0: Mr. Jenkins. Thank you, Mr. Jenkins.
1: Thank you. Appreciate
0: and your it. And your class. That was great.
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3: 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Jobs, infrastructure, and schools. 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This is J.B. 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Thank you again for your vote. 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

B100, if you like yard sales, there's a big one going on, big community yard sale in Kanawha City happening right now. 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And this involves me and a coworker who was helping to set up the yard sale. 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And you know how they say money talks? 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Sometimes it can. The story is on the way.

the Saturday morning Steve and Jenny show on V100. Coming up, we'll have the V100 9 a.m. commercial-free all-music hour like we do weekdays. We'll also have the Saturday version of 5 questions you can play along with. That's the next thing we'll do right here.

0: that he doesn't. Who is this?
1: James.
0: Well, hi. Congratulations. You win the Chick-fil-A this morning.
1: Thank you.
0: You're Yay. Welcome. Hold on just a second. I'll get you fixed up, okay?
1: All right. Thank you so much.
0: You're welcome. Appreciate you listening. Chick-fil-A, courtesy of Chick-fil-A Southridge Center and Chick-fil-A on McCorkle Avenue in South Charleston. By the way, we'll be there today at Southridge location, picking up our V100 Chick-fil-A Workday Boost and heading to the Cummins folks, the diesel people, out there off the Cross Lanes exit on Golf Mountain Road. 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

V100, more music and better variety. Hope you're having yourself a nice Saturday. Some fun stuff going on at Clay Center. We'll talk about that in a minute. Right now, George Michael, Freedom 90.

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6: This is J.B. 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That's what matters most. This is J.B. 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
9: 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Panhandle Cleaning and Restoration, now in the heart of the Mountain State. Yeah, we're looking at clouds on the increase today, a chance of showers in the afternoon, and the high, 86 degrees. For tonight, mostly cloudy, gets down to around 60, and for Sunday, mostly sunny, and the high reaches 91. And now, let's kick off another long set of more music and better variety. It's Portugal the Man, Feel It Still.

0: V100, more music, better variety. You know, I used to be really proud of myself that I had a great memory and I can remember like all of my friends' phone numbers. Yeah, well, that's just something nobody's going to need anymore. You don't need to remember anybody's phone number because it's on your phone. And contacts transfer from whatever phone to whatever phone to whatever. And so I came across this thing that was in Backyard Garden Lover. And it said, these are things that boomers knew how to do that Gen Z never going to need. Memorizing phone numbers, the number one. Physical map reading. Oh, that hurts my heart. I was a traffic reporter and I used to love reading maps. I know, I'm a geek. I'm well aware of that. Typing on typewriters, handwriting checks. This one makes me sad. Cursive writing. Landline phones, actually how to operate them. How to use a dictionary, encyclopedias, and phone operators. Because of course, AI takes care of all the phone operators and gets you lost into the phone tree without any help at all.
1: 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We keep it all that and a bag of chips here for the 90s at 9 on V100.
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4: 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This is J.B. 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

0: B100, home of Steve and Jenny. Yes, I'm snapping along. I always like that part of the song. 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
5: This is J.B. 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Jobs, infrastructure, and schools. That's what matters most. This is J.B. Akers. Thank you again for your vote. 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
0: 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Yeah, we're looking at clouds on the increase today. A chance of showers in the afternoon and the high, 86 degrees. For tonight, mostly cloudy, gets down to around 60. And for Sunday, mostly sunny and the high reaches 91. And now let's kick off another long set of more music and better variety. It's Brittany. Oops, I did it again.

V100. More music and a better variety. Hope you're enjoying yourself this weekend. Logan Scott is out at Clay Center. They're having the block party. Perfect vibes for everybody. You got big trucks, other vehicles with the community partners, live music, hands-on activities for the kids. Be there.

0: V100, more music and better variety. Are you like me? You have stopped opening your email. I hate to say it. I just get so anxious with it. Like, I open up my email and all I see is all the things people want me to do. Like, hey, can you volunteer for this? Or can you help me with that? Or can you answer this question? I'm always like, ah. So, I've been avoiding my email. And part of the problem with that is, like, good things come through my email and I don't see it because I get so anxious about it. So, like, somebody's like, yeah, I left a check for you in the blah, blah, blah. You know what I mean? And, of course, that's because I'm just too busy ignoring it. So, word to the wise, don't ignore your email. Trust me.
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0: 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More music, better variety. Oh, you're going to be hearing that voice this 4th of July weekend, because now we know who's performing for Charleston Sternwheel Regatta on Thursday, July 2nd. That's right. It's a Raised on Radio tour. Melissa Etheridge and Winona Judd. 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And Sunday, not to be outdone, Sunday's still going to be a party as well. 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And that begins at 6:45. Vertical Horizon and Tonic will be playing. And then the WVU Medicine Thomas Hospital's drone show follows it about 9:30 p.m. What a chock full, wonderful regatta weekend. You got a regatta.
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14: This is J.B. 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Jobs, infrastructure, and schools. That's what matters most. This is J.B. 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
0: 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Trust the name West Virginians count on. 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Yeah, we're looking at clouds on the increase today, a chance of showers in the afternoon, and the high, 86 degrees. For tonight, mostly cloudy, gets down to around 60, and for Sunday, mostly sunny, and the high reaches 91. And now, let's kick off another long set of more music and better variety. Katy Perry, Dark Horse.

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0: offering was still open. It pays roughly about $81,000 a year. You'd be a live-in dog companion on a private estate. The job ad is looking for a consistent presence on the property, supporting the well-being and daily routine of this family dog. The requirements include the dog's morning and evening routines, feeding, grooming, ensuring its overall well-being. You might have to have some therapy sessions with it. I'm not sure. Also, you maintain and update the dog's daily diary. Of course, there are other duties like receiving deliveries, assisting contractors, and supporting the household team to ensure that the estate is always well presented. My Staff HQ, look for live-in dog companion. Go.
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2: 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Jobs, infrastructure, and schools. That's what matters most. This is J.B. Akers. Thank you again for your vote. 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
5: 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Yeah, we're looking at clouds on the increase today, a chance of showers in the afternoon, and the high, 86 degrees. For tonight, mostly cloudy, gets down to around 60, and for Sunday, mostly sunny, and the high reaches 91.

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0: 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And she's going to pick up $1,000. It'll be previewed again on Monday. Secret sound number 4 is going to be previewed Monday, 7:20, 8:20 with Logan and with Logan at 2:20 and 4:20. 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
2: 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Jobs, infrastructure, and schools. 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This is J.B. 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Thank you again for your vote. 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

0: Really excited for fans to hear about the new era of One Republic coming forward in 2026. We're more tapped into our emotions in this round, if that makes sense, and I think that's probably a good thing.
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0: Monday. Hopefully we don't have a Medic Monday. It's going to be really hot. I'll talk about that after the break. Should you brush your teeth after drinking? Well, a woman in Italy seems to have thought so. After a bout of drinking, the woman put the car she was driving on cruise control and at more than 60 miles an hour, got out her toothbrush and started brushing her teeth. At some point, the car veered off the road and took out a long fence. She was treated at the hospital and then charged with, well, drunken driving and brushing her teeth. It's V100.
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8: This is J.B. 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Jobs, infrastructure, and schools. That's what matters most. This is J.B. Akers. Thank you again for your vote. 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
0: 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They're now here in the heart of the Mountain State. I'm Metro News meteorologist Brian Hughes, and we are looking at the temperature mid-80s today and a couple of thunder showers.

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5: This is J.B. 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This is J.B. 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

0: Sugar Ray on B100. Fun things. Hey, wacky but true, things started off oddly when a man in Romania had his wife shave all his body hair. Okay, that's, it happens. Couples do this. Then he dressed in her clothes and went for a walk. Okay, to each his own. But that's when his wife took the kids and fled the home. We say the man was likely under the influence of drugs, came home, stripped all his clothes off, and set his house on fire. If that's not a crap show, what is? It's V100.
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0: 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So, trust the name West Virginia's count on. That's Panhandle Cleaning and Restoration, now in the heart of the Mountain State. Here's your V100 Metro News forecast. I'm meteorologist Brian Hughes. We've had the nice 80s today. A couple of these little thunder showers are around the region. Have a couple of them into tonight. Okay, tomorrow, partly cloudy for the afternoon, 92 the high. And then before your Monday and Tuesday, we're in the mid-90s. Mid-90s, folks. Prep yourself. A heat wave is on the way. Okay, let's get back to some, Rihanna. NSYNC's coming up too. It's all right here on...

bye. You just kind of want to do the dance, don't you? I did. You're twisting the arm, bounce, bounce, bounce. Okay, here's Miles Smith here on V100, Stargazing. Duh.

0: No doubt, don't speak on V100. Yeah, I've had many people say that to me. Don't speak. You should only be speaking when spoken to. So it's at least what my grandfather said. Hey, a new survey finds red wine is good for helping you relax, while drinks like gin and bourbon are good for making you feel, well, a little lively. I'm just curious, what's the best drink for making you forget what your Uncle Jake said at the family barbecue last summer? It's V100.
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2: 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Akers, one of your Kanawha County delegates. 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I will always fight for common sense policies that allow our children and grandchildren to stay right here at home to live and work. Jobs, infrastructure, and schools. That's what matters most. This is J.B. Akers. Thank you again for your vote. It's an honor to represent you. 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Akers for West Virginia.
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0: the outfield, having a good old time. Who's your love tonight? So, anyways, hey, by the way, just want to let you know that you can sign up for the V100 Facebook page and Instagram. You can check us all out. We're on there all the time, updating our status. Plus, you never know what you might find there. And it could be deals and steals and who knows what. I'm Brian Hughes. We're having fun on a Saturday afternoon. Your forecast is up next.
1: Hey, it's Logan Scott at V100. Get ready, Charleston. 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
0: 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Trust the name that West Virginians are trusting all the rest of us. That's Panhandle Cleaning and Restoration. They're now here in the heart of the Mountain State. Okay, I'm Metro News meteorologist Brian Hughes. We are looking at temperatures today in the mid-80s. A couple thunder showers this afternoon. And we'll have a couple of those leading into this evening and tonight. They'll hang around hit and miss. Tomorrow, after maybe an early morning sprinkle, 92 in partly cloudy skies. Then mid-90s for your Monday and Tuesday, mostly sunny skies. So guess what, folks? 3 days in a row of 90 degrees, that's a heat wave. I'm Metro News meteorologist Brian Hughes. Let's get back to more music and better variety. Here's Justin Bieber.

0: Sabrina Carpenter Espresso. Right here on V100. Do you know that 70% of Americans use their phone on the toilet? On the toilet. That's what at least what a survey says from reviews.org. And then also, let's see, 83% use it as an alarm clock. 80% say you check it, their phone within the first 10 minutes of waking up. Mine is within the first 60 seconds. And let's see here. What was it? It was, 54% of people say they panic when their phone battery goes below 20%. I mean, life could be worse. That is for sure. V100.
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8: 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This is J.B. 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Thank you again for your vote. 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

And from Tiffany to Olivia, we are having a great Saturday afternoon heading into the evening. It's going to get hot for the next few days. We'll talk about your forecast coming up here in about 10 minutes. It's B100.

0: Roll to me, Delamitri. I'm Brian Hughes. Just so happens that we've got this little thing. It's called the Secret Sound. Thanks to True Blue Construction in the South Charleston Farmers Market. Happens on Monday morning. Steve and Jenny, 7:20 and 8:20. And then Logan Scott at 2:20 and 4:20. Hopefully you can win, because listen, we gave away $1,000 the other day when we finally got the key grinder. Key grinder, or key saw, or whatever you want to call it. But anyways, hopefully you can get this one. It's a tough one. V100.
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0: 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Trust the name West Virginians count on. This Panhandle Cleaning and Restoration, now in the heart of the Mountain State. I'm V100 Metro News meteorologist Brian Hughes. And your forecast. After we've had a nice toasty day, tonight down to 61. A couple of thunder showers going to hang around off and on. Hit and miss tonight. We're going for partly cloudy skies for the afternoon on Sunday, 92. And then, guess what? Monday and Tuesday, mid-90s and mostly sunny skies. 3 days in a row of 90 degrees or more equals a heat wave. And that's what we've got coming up, folks. Get ready for it. 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
21: 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This is J.B. 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